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I was living on 8th Avenue in a crazy

was going insane both day and night. 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

0: There you go, not one, but two exclusives. How many exclusives can you have in a morning?
1: Wow, amazing.
0: Fantastic. Rocket from the new Def Leppard album, the new Mirabal live album, which comes out start of June.
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0: was amazing. Now you pass by like a stranger. Can we change our ways? Make life worthwhile the way unforgettable. That feeling was amazing. Now you pass by like a stranger.
1: Las calles, mientras la lluvia riegue la ciudad, parecen noches esas tardes negras, se encienden las luces de la